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0: 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Matthew James with you. Here we are. 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
8: I'm meteorologist Alan Archer, WXPQ's forecast for the Tri-Cities. Tonight, skies will be clearing by dawn, a low 52. For Friday, sunshine, a low humidity, 77. On tap for the weekend, sunny with highs both days near 75, lows at 43. And even next week, high temperatures are only gradually warming with very little rainfall. I'm meteorologist Alan Archer, here at the Tri-Cities Weather Station, 96.9 WXPQ. We'll be right back.

0: 96.9 WXBQ, today's country and a 24 karat country favorites. Hang on, I've got lots of good stuff on the way. We are a little over an hour away from the Rabbit's Request Hour. So get ready. I'm going to put you in charge. Pick it, request it, dedicate it. Choice is yours. We'll get to that tonight at 10 o'clock. 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
8: Hi, meteorologist Alan Archer. WXBQ's forecast for the Tri-Cities. Overnight, variably cloudy, low 52. Friday, sunshine, a high at 77. And then over the weekend, nice sunny skies. The highs for both Saturday and Sunday at 75. The lows 43 at dawn. Hi, meteorologist Alan Archer. Here at the Tri-Cities Weather Station, 96.9 WXBQ.

0: Granger Smith. It's called Backroad Song at 96.9 WXBQ. We are 9 minutes away. The Rabbit's Request Hour quickly approaching. What are you going to request? What are you going to dedicate? We'll find out. 9 minutes right here on WXBQ.
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Here we go. I am Matthew James. It is Thursday night. Question is, what do you want to hear? 800-332-3697. What is it? 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
1: Request song.
0: What do you want to hear, she said, lady?
1: Keith Whitley, Don't Close Your Eyes.
0: Oh, you're really changing it up tonight.
1: So?
0: Yeah, so what? Who cares? I don't. Do you care? Nobody cares. Nobody cares. No. I don't even know why we're here tonight.
1: I don't care. They don't care. I went to the doctor yesterday, and they never checked my... That doctor never checks my blood pressure or anything. He usually comes out and gets me, got me back. And the nurse came out and got me yesterday. She says, can you step on those scales? I said, no, I will not. Said, well, can I at least check your blood pressure? I said, yes, will you check my blood pressure? 180 over 84.
0: Whoa.
1: I said, oh, well.
0: I thought wine was helping you out.
1: I don't know why it was high. I guess it's the bullshit I put up with around it.
0: I know what it is. It's because you want to drink a Malbec. You want the Alamos Malbec.
1: No, that's nice. That's nice.
0: I'm sorry. My high blood pressure was in the way. What?
1: It's everything I've been going through around here.
0: All right, she shed lady, have yourself a good night.
1: Yeah, I'll try. I would take my medicine at 11 o'clock last night and was awake by 1:30.
0: Hey, take your blood pressure medicine.
1: I don't have no blood pressure medicine.
0: Holy hell, here we go.

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2: I'm meteorologist Alan Archer, WXPQ's forecast for the Tri-Cities. Tonight, skies will be clearing by dawn, a low 52. For Friday, sunshine, a low humidity, 77. On tap for the weekend, sunny with highs both days near 75, lows at 43. And even next week, high temperatures are only gradually warming with very little rainfall. I'm meteorologist Alan Archer, here at the Tri-Cities Weather Station, 96.9 WXPQ.

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1: They made progress. I'm Lee Silicera, Fox News. President Trump's comments during tonight's state dinner to honor China's President Xi Jinping as the two talked about the two countries' economic ties.
2: This has been the foundation of commerce and mutual respect between our countries, and together we can continue to build a relationship that promotes prosperity and security for future generations.
1: During today's White House talks, the president and Xi discussed artificial intelligence, with Xi saying it needs to remain under human control. The two also talked about Ukraine and the Middle East. Israeli Prime Minister Benjamin Netanyahu addressed the UN General Assembly this afternoon, responding to claims of genocide in Gaza, saying Israel was attacked.
3: We will continue to defend our state. We will continue.

0: 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Hang on, No Talk Triple Play is on the way. We will get to Randy Houser, also Bells and Dolly Parton. Oh, yes, one of my favorites. Hands down, one of my favorites. We will get to that. Also, John Morgan and more right here at WXBQ.
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4: I'm meteorologist Alan Archer, WXBQ's forecast for the Tri-Cities. Overnight, variably cloudy, low 52. Friday, sunshine, a high at 77. And then over the weekend, nice sunny skies. The highs for both Saturday and Sunday at 75. The lows, 43 at dawn. I'm meteorologist Alan Archer, here at the Tri-Cities Weather Station, 96.9 WXBQ.

0: 96.9 WXBQ, Randy Travis, forever and ever, amen. I'm Matthew James out of here. We will do it all over again tomorrow night. Our Friday night fun begins at 7 p.m.
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0: To a T, that's Ryan Hurd on 96.9 WXBQ. We are coming up on 17 minutes after midnight. It is 57 degrees. I'm Rick Allen, hanging out with you till 6 a.m. Got your no-talk triple play up next. Chase Rice starting it off.
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1: Chase Rice started it off with Three Chords and the Truth. We heard from Zach Top, South of Sanity. That was Chase Matthew with Darlin', wrapping up your No Talk Triple Play on 96.9 WXBQ. I'll have a look at your weather forecast coming up right now. 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

0: 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Weather forecast for the overnight. Skies are pretty clear. A low around 48. We'll see sunshine tomorrow, climbing back into the mid-70s. And Friday night, clear skies, a low around 44. That's the latest look at your weather forecast from your weather station, 96.9 WXBQ.
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Carly Pearce and Riley Green, If I Don't Leave, on your Rabbit Station. 96.9 WXBQ. We are coming up on 1 a.m. Fox News at the top of the hour. Right back into more. Your 24-karat

Thomas Rhett. After all the bars have closed, 96.9 WXBQ, 8 minutes after 1 a.m., 56 degrees in the Tri-Cities. It's Ella Langley, Loving Life Again. 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

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Overnight forecast, clear skies, a low around 48 degrees. Sunshine Friday, high 75, low 44 Friday night. And Saturday, sunny and 75. That's the latest look at your weather forecast from your weather station, 96.9 WXBQ.

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0: 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Overnight forecast, clear skies. We'll see temperatures into the upper 40s. Sunshine on Friday, high near 75. Mostly clear again Friday night, low 44. And sunshine on Saturday, high near 75. Looks like it's going to be a beautiful weekend. That's the latest look at your weather forecast from your weather station, 96.9 WXBQ.
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0: 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Got your No Talk Triple Play up next. We'll start it off with... who are we going to start it off with? Logan Mize. How about that? That's next.
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Shelton on 96.9 WXBQ. Overnight forecast, clear skies, a low near 48. Sunshine tomorrow, high 75. Clear again Friday night, low 44. And sunshine on Saturday with a high near 75. That's the latest look at your weather forecast from your weather station, 96.9 WXBQ. 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

Hands up, Jelly Roll on 96.9 WXBQ. We're coming up on 4 o'clock. See if we can't get some Mac Geiger in there. Right now, it's William Michael Morgan, WXBQ.

0: 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Bristol, Kingsport, Johnson City, USA.
1: It concludes. I'm Sue Guzman, Fox News. President Trump and the leader of China wrapping up a long day of meetings with a formal state dinner Thursday night.
2: Chinese President Xi Jinping was greeted with military bands, a troop review, and
0: a...
1: It concludes. I'm Sue Guzman, Fox News. President Trump and the leader of China wrapping up a long day of meetings with a formal state dinner Thursday night.
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country and she knows it. Luke Bryan on 96.9 WXBQ. Good Friday morning, 8 minutes after 4 a.m. We're looking at 53 degrees at the Tri-Cities Airport, 51 degrees in Abingdon. I'm Rick Allen, hanging out with you till 6 a.m. Still more 24 karat country ahead, including your no-talk triple play. It's Keith Urban on WXBQ.

0: Luke Combs, Hurricane, 96.9 WXBQ. You want them, we got them. 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

0: 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Forecast for today, it's going to be sunny. Temperatures climbing into the mid-70s. Clear skies again tonight, low 43, and sunny again on Saturday, high near 75. That's the latest look at your weather forecast from your weather station, 96.9 WXBQ.
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we'll have a look at Al Archer's weather forecast right after we get a little bit of what's happening out in the world with Fox News. That's coming up at the top of the hour. It's Kip Moore, WXBQ.

0: That's Fox's Chinley Painter. A man who was wounded during the 2024 assassination attempt of President Trump in Butler, Pennsylvania, has died. James Copenhaver was 76. A statement issued on behalf of his family didn't specify if his death was related to the injuries he suffered at the rally. 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
1: I'm meteorologist Alan Archer, WXPQ's forecast for the Tri-Cities. Tonight, skies will be clearing by dawn, a low 52. For Friday, sunshine, a low humidity, 77. On tap for the weekend, sunny with highs both days near 75, lows at 43. And even next week, high temperatures are only gradually warming with very little rainfall. I'm meteorologist Alan Archer, here at the Tri-Cities Weather Station, 96.9 WXPQ. 96.

0: John Morgan, Kid Myself, 96.9 WXBQ. Good morning, 10 minutes after 5 a.m., 54 degrees outside the studios in Bristol. Still more 24-karat country on the way. Got your no-talk triple play coming up, and we'll get an updated look at meteorologist Al Archer's weather forecast on 96.9 WXBQ.
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0: 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Later this morning, the Morning Air Show with Steve and Nikki will have a chance for somebody to win tickets to see the Vols take on number one Texas Longhorns this Saturday at Neyland Stadium. 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Got your No Talk Triple Play up next. Jordan Davis kicking it off.
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0: rumor has it, Clay Walker wrapping up your No Talk Triple Play, 96.9 WXBQ. We started off with Jordan Davis and Luke Combs, Be By You, right there in the middle. It is that time. 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
1: From the WXBQ newsroom, I'm Kevin Castle. Few details were made available by the TBI, but the agency did confirm an investigation with their agency has been started, and it involves a deputy with the Washington County, Tennessee Sheriff's Office. The statement said the case was brought after a request from First Judicial District Attorney General Steve Finney. With the average time it takes to gather all the information, we are likely months away from the name of the officer and the accusation.
2: Bristol is shifting into high gear as the Slammed Enough Car Show prepares to roll into Bristol Motor Speedway the weekend of October 3rd and 4th. But as thousands of custom cars approach the Tri-Cities, safety and crowd control are taking center stage. The event made headlines last year when disturbances caused officials in Sevierville to cancel the show's final day. To prevent a repeat, organizers say they are prioritizing strict crowd control measures this time around. The Bristol, Tennessee Police Department is working alongside a massive regional coalition, including agencies from Bristol, Virginia, Johnson City, Kingsport, and Sullivan County, to heavily monitor event traffic. Organizers have also established track-sanctioned pre- and post-meets on Speedway property. Bristol officials say that any reckless or unlawful behavior will not be tolerated. I'm Jay Patricks.
1: Newly elected commissioner and former Greene County Sheriff Wesley Holt is leaving office to abide by state laws concerning his retirement pension. Holt said the state retirement system has a clause that prohibits retirees from accepting a new job for 60 days, with Holt deciding to give

0: give up the seat so he could receive his retirement payments. Holt was elected to the Greene County Commission back in August. A jury in Washington County, Virginia deliberated for 6 hours when they convicted a Chilhowee man of the drug-related death of his brother. Joshua Maggard faces sentencing later this year after he was found guilty of felony murder and drug distribution. Investigators said Maggard was visiting his older brother, Richard, when he shared what he thought was a roxycodone pill. State testing later proved the tablet was laced with fentanyl. Police were called to gubernatorial candidate David Hatley's storage facilities near Johnson City due to graffiti spray painted on the side of the building. The message said "Drop out or die," and an anarchy symbol in red paint were sprayed on the structure off of Eddie Williams Road between late Wednesday or early Thursday. Hatley issued a statement saying he will not be intimidated out of the governor's race. Hatley is trending in third place in the latest poll with 10%. Updates from the University of Tennessee suggest early arrival for Saturday's noon kickoff at Neyland Stadium due to enhanced safety protocols being put in place for President Trump's visit to Knoxville. Secret Service personnel will be stationed at each entrance before the top 15 encounter between number 14 Tennessee and number 1 Texas. Portions of Knoxville's highways, which average more than 200,000 vehicles per day, will come to a stop before and after the game to make way for Trump's motorcade from Tyson McGee Airport. USA Today reports demand for tickets surged again once word broke of Trump's visit, but the price of tickets left for the game has dropped by $100, with a final price of $376 per person. For WXBQ News, I'm Kevin Castle. Al Archer's weather is next.
1: Good morning, I'm meteorologist Alan Archer. WXBQ's forecast for the Tri-Cities. Today, sunny at 76. Tonight, clear, colder at 42. Tomorrow, sunny, a high at 76. I'm meteorologist Alan Archer at the Tri-Cities Weather Station, 96.9 WXBQ.

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0: 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That's going to do it for me, wrapping up this Friday overnight edition. I'll be back at midnight. Be listening later this morning. The morning air show's got a chance for somebody to head down to Knoxville, see the Vols take on number one Texas Longhorns at Neyland Stadium. 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
1: Good morning, I'm meteorologist Alan Archer, WXBQ's forecast for the Tri-Cities. Today, sunny at 76. Tonight, clear, colder at 42. Tomorrow, sunny, a high at 76. I'm meteorologist Alan Archer at the Tri-Cities Weather Station, 96.9 WXBQ.

way. I've been trying to do right. I've been trying to get a little more sleep at night. I've been working like a dog.

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1: Lots on the menu. I'm Chris DeMeo, Fox News. President Trump says he and China's president made tremendous strides on issues facing the two nations, hosting the leader for a White House state dinner last night.
2: President Trump gifting Chinese President Xi Jinping an American Eagle statue.
3: May all of our people know a future of harmony, peace, and success.
2: China's president thanking President Trump for the hospitality, saying the two reached a common understanding on many issues. Adding the U.S.-China relationship stands at a new historical starting point. The two leaders discussing the Middle East, Ukraine, and artificial intelligence Thursday, with President Xi stressing the need for AI to remain under human control. They also agreed to support each other in hosting this year's Asia-Pacific Economic Cooperation Summit set for November in China and the G20 Summit set for December in Miami. Kristen Goodwin, Fox News.
1: Israeli Prime Minister Benjamin Netanyahu addressing the United Nations General Assembly yesterday, discussing topics including the war with Iran.
4: Dozens of diplomats did not stick around to hear what the Israeli Prime Minister had to say. Netanyahu calling them out for the show of defiance and defending Israel's military action against Iran.
5: If there are any other moral cowards, devastating Iran's nuclear facilities was hard. But for me, it was one of the easiest decisions.
4: Outside the UN, the NYPD says officers arrested at least 100 protesters who were blocking traffic and refusing to disperse.
1: That's Fox's Chanley Painter. A man who was wounded during the 2024 assassination attempt of President Trump in Butler, Pennsylvania, has died. James Copenhaver was 76. A statement issued on behalf of his family didn't specify if his death was related to the injuries he suffered at the rally. 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
6: Here's a preview of stories we're following on WXBQ. Police are investigating spray-painted graffiti on one of the buildings owned by gubernatorial candidate and Johnson City businessman David Hatley. Few details, but we do know a Washington County officer is under investigation by the TBI. And the University of Tennessee's Police Department stressing two words for Saturday and the big showdown with Texas: leave early. For WXBQ News, I'm Kevin Castle. Al Archer's weather is next.
7: Good morning. I'm meteorologist Alan Archer. WXBQ's forecast for the Tri-Cities. Today, sunny at 76. Tonight, clear, colder at 42. Tomorrow, sunny, a high at 76. I'm meteorologist Alan Archer at the Tri-Cities Weather Station, 96.9 WXBQ.
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9: Hey, what's going on? Welcome to the Friday Morning Air Show. It's Steve and Nikki. Thank you for joining us. Coming up on the show today, another chance for you to join the winners. Got some tickets to Dollywood for Harvest Festival Family 4-Pack. Somebody will take home with them. Might as well be you. Also on the show, we'll talk about a new food for Halloween, the worries of a senator, and we'll get into teen slang. Will you hear the new words?

0: Morgan Wallen, been by now. 96.9 WXBQ, today's country, and your 24 karat favorites. It's a morning air show. Steve and Nikki, it's 8 minutes after 6 o'clock. Here's how the weekend's going to start for you. Sunshine skies, high 76. Right now, feels pretty good. 52 degrees at 96.9 WXBQ. Here's some things you need to know. Substitute teacher in St. Louis said that she lost her job after school officials learned about her OnlyFans content. Sheena Stittner says, hey, if teachers were paid better, women wouldn't have to resort to online content creation. Just 41% of single people think they found the one. 20% of people in relationships say they don't believe the partner is their one true love. And Mississippi Wildlife Rescue is helping dozens of orphan baby raccoons prepare for life in the wild through a hands-on training program. It's called Raccoon Boot Camp. The staff teaches the young raccoons how to dig for worms, find seeds in pine cones and acorns, fish in shallow pools, and even swim in a pond. In about 6 months, the raccoons graduate in a ceremony on a released and then released, rather, into the wild. That's pretty cool that they do that. And there's some things you need to know on WXBQ's Morning Air Show.
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0: and still trying to get over you. 96.9 WXBQ. Good morning. It's Morning Air Show. Steve and Nikki at 18 after 6. Today's the day. Tennessee fans, your chance to win those tickets. See the Vols and the Longhorns tomorrow. 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Number one team in the nation in town. All you have to do is listen for Rocky Top this morning. When you hear that, be calling number 96 and the tickets are yours. 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It's 1-800-332-3697. 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Sunny high 76, 52 here at WXBQ. Traffic coming up.
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12: 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I'm Jay Patricks in the Traffic Center on the Tri-Cities Traffic Station, 96.9 WXBQ.

0: What a cowboy praise. Brandon Lake, Cody Johnson, 96.9 WXBQ. It's Morning Air Show. Steve and Nikki, going to be a beautiful day with lots of sunshine. More on that coming up in just a bit. 6:30 here at the Morning Air Show.
1: The WXBQ Newsroom. I'm Kevin Castle. Few details were made available by the TBI, but the agency did confirm an investigation with their agency has been started, and it involves a deputy with the Washington County, Tennessee Sheriff's Office. The statement said the case was brought after a request from First Judicial District Attorney General Steve Finney. With the average time it takes to gather all the information, we are likely months away from the name of the officer and the accusation.
2: Bristol is shifting into high gear as the Slammed Enough Car Show prepares to roll into Bristol Motor Speedway the weekend of October 3rd and 4th. But as thousands of custom cars approach the Tri-Cities, safety and crowd control are taking center stage. The event made headlines last year when disturbances caused officials in Sevierville to cancel the show's final day. To prevent a repeat, organizers say they are prioritizing strict crowd control measures this time around. The Bristol, Tennessee Police Department is working alongside a massive regional coalition, including agencies from Bristol, Virginia, Johnson City, Kingsport, and Sullivan County, to heavily monitor event traffic. Organizers have also established track sanctioned pre- and post-meets on Speedway property. Bristol officials say that any reckless or unlawful behavior will not be tolerated. I'm Jay Patricks.
1: Newly elected commissioner and former Greene County Sheriff Wesley Holt is leaving office to abide by state laws concerning his retirement pension. Holt said the state retirement system has a clause that prohibits retirees from accepting a new job for 60 days, with Holt deciding to give up the seat so he could receive his retirement payments. Holt was elected to the Greene County Commission back in August. A jury in Washington County, Virginia deliberated for 6 hours when they convicted a Chilhowee man of the drug-related death of his brother. Joshua Maggard faces sentencing later this year after he was found guilty of felony murder and drug distribution. Investigators said Maggard was visiting his older brother, Richard, when he shared what he thought was a roxycodone pill. State testing later proved the tablet was laced with fentanyl. For WXBQ News, I'm Kevin Castle. Al Archer's weather is next.
3: Good morning, I'm meteorologist Alan Archer. WXBQ's forecast for the Tri-Cities. Today, sunny at 76. Tonight, clear, colder at 42. Tomorrow, sunny, a high of 76. I'm meteorologist Alan Archer at the Tri-Cities Weather Station, 96.9 WXBQ.

0: That's Ella Langley, along with Ernest in Love and Life Again. 96.9 WXBQ. You got the morning air show at Steve and Nikki, 638. Today, sunshine, high 76, 52 here at WXBQ. You know, today is a big day. 9 to 5 day, or 9:25 Dolly Parton day. It's a wink at Dolly's hit song, 9 to 5. So pour yourself a cup of ambition, because across the world, communities are dedicating today to honor the beloved country singer. In Nashville, the city is going to honor the singer with pink lights and posters and give away stickers, buttons, and I think some bookmarks as well. In New Orleans, the marching group Crew of Dolly is going to lead a parade through the city's French Quarter to honor Dolly. And in San Francisco, organizers are planning a public event in the heart of the city. It's called Dolly Day, and it's designed to be a celebration of life that'll include a lot of singing, dressing up, and being a little kinder than usual. The Imagination Library is also encouraging you to give directly to your local Imaginary Library partner on today's date, to help establish a new program in your community. So that's how you can celebrate 9/25, Dolly Parton Day. Riley Green, he's not interested in borrowing another artist's blueprint. During a recent interview, Riley said, "When somebody's being successful, it seems a lot of songs that I get sent sound like that person that's being successful. I get a lot of Morgan Wallen songs sent to me, you know, and they're great songs. It's just, I don't live in that space. It's not my thing." Even with Nashville's hit machine chasing whatever works, Riley wants to protect his own lane rather than echo a peer on stage or on the airwaves. Respect that. It's Nashville Notes, WXBQ's morning air show.
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0: 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And you're going to be drunk with happiness today because it's going to be sunny. 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
10: 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No issues this morning in and around Johnson City, Kingsport, and Bristol. I'm Jay Patricks in the Traffic Center on the Tri-Cities Traffic Station, 96.9 WXBQ.

0: General Assembly speech, Netanyahu also rejected allegations Israel's war against Hamas and Gaza was genocide. Like those protesters claim in loud demonstrations outside the United
1: States. We'd all be dead.
0: In his UN General Assembly speech, Netanyahu also rejected allegations Israel's war against Hamas and Gaza was genocide. Like those protesters claim in loud demonstrations outside the United Nations in New York, the NYPD says about

0: Few details, but we do know a Washington County officer is under investigation by the TBI. And the University of Tennessee's Police Department stressing two words for Saturday and the big showdown with Texas: leave early. For WXBQ News, I'm Kevin Castle. Al Archer's weather is next.
1: Good morning, I'm meteorologist Alan Archer. WXBQ's forecast for the Tri-Cities. Today, sunny at 76. Tonight, clear, colder at 42. Tomorrow, sunny, a high of 76. I'm meteorologist Alan Archer at the Tri-Cities Weather Station, 96.9 WXBQ. Thanks for
2: Hey, welcome to the Morning Air Show. It's hour number two. Steve and Nikki, man, what a day we got for you. Your chance to win Dollywood Harvest Festival tickets coming up in the 8 o'clock hour this morning. And keep listening for Rocky Top. When you hear that, be calling number 96. It could happen at any time for your chance to win two tickets to tomorrow's huge game. Tennessee and number one Texas at Neyland Stadium in Knoxville. Also, we'll talk about the president's press ban. We'll talk about a new food for Halloween and teen slang. And there's an Alabama senator who's worried about you. He's worried about all Americans. I'll explain.

0: Zach Top. That's South of Sanity, 96.9 WXPQ. It's a morning air show. Steve and Nikki today. Sunshine, high 76. It's going to be nice for the moment. 50 degrees at WXPQ. Time now for Hollywood news. And Princess Diana's brother, Charles Spencer, he didn't hold back in his new book, Swan Song, My Sister Diana. It's a controversial memoir. And he says in the book that he learned from a friend of Diana's that the day before she got married, Charles told her that she needed to know that he was very happy to marry her, but he really wasn't in love with her. How about that? He also said that the then Prince Charles could be very cruel, and that shortly after they got engaged, he squeezed Diana's wrist one day and said, "Oh, a bit chubby here, aren't we?" According to Page Six, he claimed that Charles appeared to be giddy elated when Diana died and said Diana would soon be forgotten after her death. Wow. And audiences are going to have to wait a little longer for the next Gremlins movie. Warner Brothers is moving it back nearly 11 months. The film is now going to open October 6, 2028. It was supposed to be out next November. Chris Columbus, who wrote the original Gremlins, is directing. And I think we know why they moved it back. The new date places it 7 months after The Batman Part 2 that opens in February of 2028. It's Hollywood News here on WXBQ's Morning Air Show.
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It's MacArthur, 96.9 WXBQ in the Morning Air Show. It's Steve and Nikki. Sunshine today. Great way to start your weekend. High around 76. It's 50 degrees at WXBQ. Keep listening on this show. We got your tickets to Tennessee and Texas tomorrow. What a game that's going to be. Trump is going to be at the game, in case you haven't heard. Could be some other celebrities there as well. As a matter of fact, there's rumors going around all over their town that tomorrow on College Game Day, somebody pretty big will be picking the game. Some believe it's Morgan Wallen because today he's selling the Tennessee, Texas t-shirts on his website. Could it be Ella? She may still be in town. Could be her. Could be Peyton Manning. You just don't know. But anyway, you could be at the game. Listen for Rocky Top. Be calling number 96 when you hear it. And you'll win tickets to the ever popular ticket. I mean, these things are like hot, man. But you could get them free. I don't mean they're hot like in we stole them, but you know what I'm saying. All right, let's talk about bees. And what's been described is maybe the biggest bee theft in memory. 800,000 bees making up 44.

0: colonies have been stolen from three properties in Queensland, Australia. What do you think, Tom Cruise?
1: We're talking bees here, people. So show me the honey.
0: Well, I'd like to, man, but rather than snatching whole hives, thieves quietly remove the brood boxes. That's where the queen lays the eggs and the young bees grow and swap frames where the honey is, leaving the hive exteriors in place so that people wouldn't know that they stole stuff. Police have been honeycombing the area, suspect the commercial operators behind the thefts, which could cost the beekeepers and growers like $30,000 in lost pollination work during the peak season. People are asking anyone with information, or police rather, are asking people with information to give them a buzz because they'd like to set up a sting if they could, so...
2: Groovy, right, baby?
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7: 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Routes 11 and 19, no issues, and no working accidents or congestion around the surface streets or secondaries in Bristol, Kingsport, or Johnson City. I'm Jay Patricks in the Traffic Center on the Tri-Cities Traffic Station, 96.9 WXBQ.

0: 96.9 WXBQ. That's Justin Moore. 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It's the Morning Air Show. Steve and Nikki, 52 degrees. 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
1: WXBQ Newsroom. I'm Kevin Castle. Few details were made available by the TBI, but the agency did confirm an investigation with their agency has been started, and it involves a deputy with the Washington County, Tennessee Sheriff's Office. The statement said the case was brought after a request from First Judicial District Attorney General Steve Finney. With the average time it takes to gather all the information, we are likely months away from the name of the officer and the accusation. Updates from the University of Tennessee suggest early arrival for Saturday's noon kickoff at Neyland Stadium due to enhanced safety protocols being put in place for President Trump's visit to Knoxville. Secret Service personnel will be stationed at each entrance before the top 15 encounter between number 14 Tennessee and number 1 Texas. Portions of Knoxville's highways, which average more than 200,000 vehicles per day, will come to a stop before and after the game to make way for Trump's motorcade from Tyson McGee Airport. USA Today reports demand for tickets surged again once word broke of Trump's visit, but the price of tickets left for the game has dropped by $100, with a final price of $376 per person. For WXBQ News, I'm Kevin Castle. Al Archer's weather is next.
2: Good morning, I'm meteorologist Alan Archer, WXBQ's forecast for the Tri-Cities. Today, sunny at 76. Tonight, clear, colder at 42. Tomorrow, sunny, a high at 76. I'm meteorologist Alan Archer at the Tri-Cities Weather Station, 96.9 WXBQ.

0: Megan Maroney. 6 months later, 96.9 WXBQ. It's Friday morning air show. Steve and Nikki. Sunny today, the high 76. 50 at WXBQ. And, you know, a lot of people have been talking about the president banning the media networks from the White House and everything, like CNN, MS Now,
1: right.
0: Politico, and I think Fox News joined the ban as well. Mm-hmm. They decided, you know what? We're going to do this in solidarity.
1: Okay.
0: But I was thinking, if it's working for the president, then maybe something like that would work for us. Think about it.
1: Really?
0: Your very own press ban?
2: Tired of answering uncomfortable questions?
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0: and rethink some things. 96.9 WXBQ. I'm guessing by the fact that you seem really tired this morning, you're rethinking.
1: Listen.
0: Going to the show last night.
1: I don't even want to talk to you. I don't want to even talk to you. I don't.
0: Well, good morning to you as well.
1: Listen. Your absence was noticed.
0: By you.
1: Among other people.
0: Yeah, I'm sure Ella.
1: I would like to
0: Ella
1: send you my something. Greetings from Ella Langley.
0: Yeah, I'm sure she said hello.
1: She did. Stone. It's your nickname now.
0: Wow. But you look like you had fun. The videos look good and everything, and everybody seemed to have fun. She sounded great.
1: She had a little orange dress on.
0: Tennessee orange.
1: Yeah, we were disappointed that there was no Morgan Wallen. We were a little bummed.
0: I know that disappoints you.
1: And we also were disappointed that he's not there for game day. It's like Johnny.
0: We don't know. Well, tomorrow's game day. He could be there, or it could be Peyton.
1: I don't know if I can. Does everybody know who it is? Because
0: nobody knows who it is.
1: I know who it is.
0: You do?
1: Yeah, but maybe I'm not supposed to.
0: Well, no, it's always a surprise. So if you know, then yeah, you've got a leg up on the rest of the competition.
1: I can't say anything.
0: Well, give us a clue. I'll guess.
1: I'm not going to say anything.
0: Oh, gee. Why don't you bring it up then?
1: I didn't know. Nobody knew. But listen, I'm tired. I'm delirious at this point. We sang the dandelion. We sang
0: that. Is it Peyton?
1: No, I'm not telling you anything. Mind your business. You just need to watch. Listen, just watch.
0: But it isn't Morgan. You can say for a fact it's not Morgan.
1: Nah, I'm not going to say that.
0: So it is Morgan.
1: Well.
0: All right. Well.
1: Okay.
0: We'll have to wait and watch. You know what? Give you a little excitement before the game tomorrow, finding out who it is that's going to pick the game.
1: I know.
0: Is it Ella?
1: No. No.
0: All right, well, can't spend all morning guessing, so.
1: Well.
0: But anyway, you brought me a nice T-shirt. Thank you for that, Ella's Fella T-shirt. I like that a lot.
1: Is that the only piece of paraphernalia that you have that's Tennessee orange?
0: Yes. I have Oriole orange.
1: But so check this out. So it's an Ella's Fella shirt.
0: Yeah, it is, and it's cool.
1: Yeah, anyway.
0: Thank you so much. That was very kind of you to do that.
1: She did say to tell you hello. Cameron Marlowe, let me tell you something.
0: Did she call me Stone?
1: Yeah, okay. She did. I didn't tell her any different either. And then, let me tell you what. Okay, wait, hang on. Cameron Marlowe said,

0: tell you hello, because he's your, you know, he's over there next to Kannapolis. Also, I'm delirious. I had two of those bum energy drinks. Okay, not going to do that again.
1: Bum root beer is so good.
0: It's the best one.
1: Yeah,
0: it's the best one. And I made the mistake. Now listen.
1: Did you bring me one?
0: Pro tip. No, I drank both of them. I was tired. Wow. I was tired and I couldn't go to sleep like 2, 3 o'clock this morning. Listen, then I saw one up there and I was like, oh, look, it says Dr. Bum. I'm like, okay, let's try that. Maybe that tastes like Dr. Pepper. Let's see if this is what we have. No.
1: Didn't taste like Dr. Bum.
0: It tasted like her perfume, but with carbonation. Not
1: oh, like a doctor enough.
0: It was, no, no.
1: No, it's more medicinal.
0: It was a doctor. Dang, it was not good. Not good. And it kept, and then I drank another one of those. Listen, the root beer tastes like root berry. The schnozberries taste like schnozberries. It was good. But I was so like, I was ready to run to the house. You know what? I could have done wind sprints on 40. I could have,
1: you sound like you had a few before you came in because you haven't stopped talking here in the last minute.
0: Now you know how I feel. Go ahead.
1: Wow. Hurtful.
0: Don't worry about it.
1: It's going to be that kind of morning, isn't it?
0: I think you know it is.
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6: Things beginning to pick up, seeing a little bit of congestion around the Boones Creek exit, eastbound lanes of I-26, not stopped, just a little crowded there. Westbound 26 is good, I-81 north and south with no problems, routes 11 and 19 look normal this morning, and no working accidents in Kingsport, Johnson City, or Bristol. I'm Jay Patricks in the Traffic Center on the Tri-Cities Traffic Station, 96.9 WXBQ.

0: words for Saturday and the big showdown with Texas. Leave early. For WXBQ News, I'm Kevin Castle. Al Archer's weather is next.
1: Good morning. I'm meteorologist Alan Archer. WXBQ's forecast for the Tri-Cities. Today, sunny at 76. Tonight, clear, colder at 42. Tomorrow, sunny, a high at 76. I'm meteorologist Alan Archer at the Tri-Cities Weather Station, 96.9 WXBQ. Thanks for
2: listening. What's up? Welcome to the Morning Air Show. It's Steve and Nikki. Coming up in this hour of the show, as I promise, going to give you a chance to win those tickets to Dollywood for Harvest Festival. These are four tickets, all right, so the entire family will have a good time on us. Also, a little later on in the show, listen for Rocky Top for your chance to win those tickets for UT and number one Texas tomorrow at Neyland Stadium.
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2: No, I'm just emphasizing that they're playing the number one team in the nation tomorrow. So, I mean, it's a big game. Also, we'll tell you about a new food for Halloween. And if we get some time, we'll talk about team slang. I'm not going to even bother asking her what she has.

0: Today's new country and your 24 karat favorites are on 96.9 WXBQ. Stella Lefty with the number one song in the country. That's Boston. It's a morning air show with Steve and Nikki. And is your microphone working?
1: I don't know. Do you want it to?
0: I do. Talk into it.
1: Hello. Check.
0: Because over here, this button is acting weird. And so if you weren't on it.
1: Did you hear me?
0: Now I can hear you. I mean, I heard you before, but I was concerned I wouldn't be able to
1: hear you. You must be terribly disappointed right now.
0: I know it. I was like, man, once in a lifetime, the button doesn't work, and now it's working. Anyway, 48 right now. 48 degrees. We actually have dropped in temperature since I came in this morning. Today's high around 76. That's according to Al, with plenty of sunshine. So keep listening in the hour for the Dollywood tickets. Be caller number 11 when you hear those for a chance to win.
2: Let's get it going. All right. Are you ready for the 925?
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5: You know, the mission of the Dollywood Foundation is to dream more, care more, learn more, and be more. So thank you, and know that I will always love you.
0: Yes, sirree. Pour yourself a cup of ambition today. It's 925, 925, Dolly Parton Day. Of course, it's a wink, a Dolly song, 9 to 5. And across the world, people are dedicating today to honor Dolly in Nashville. The city is going to honor the singer with pink lights and posters and give away stickers, buttons, and bookmarks. In New Orleans, the marching crew of Dolly will be leading a parade through the city's French Quarter. And in San Francisco, they're planning a public event in the heart of the city called Dolly Day. They'll be dressing up, singing loud, and they say being a little kinder than usual in her honor.
1: Does it say if that's in the Castro? Because that could be fabulous. Hey, I'm kind of excited about that. I want to see all the video and the pictures. You know, everybody, we were talking about that last night in Knoxville. You know, today is 9 to 5, but everybody's been focused.

0: on the football game.
1: Yeah,
0: that's true. That's been the big thing. It's kind of got lost, you know, so it's kind of cool, though. Lots of stuff going on.
2: But anyway, the Imagination Library is encouraging you to give directly to your local Imagination Library partner today. Help establish a new program in their community. I actually saw something, I think it was on WCYB's website, about Bristol's participation with Imagination Library. So,
0: oh, very cool.
2: Yeah, something like that. So anyway, yeah, it's a big day for Dolly fans.
0: Well, we were hoping to see Morgan Wallen last night during I Can't Love You Anymore in Knoxville. But
2: it didn't happen.
0: No, and I was surprised she didn't even mention him on stage. That's like going to the Vatican.
2: Maybe she,
0: and not
2: maybe she thought if she did, it would disappoint fans. So
0: I don't know. I don't know about that. But she was good. She was really good.
2: I heard the people went nuts, man. They were singing word for word.
0: Yeah, and she's just like, she's...
2: That's kind of a Garth-ish
0: I hate to use the word ethereal, but like really, like she just has such a great stage presence. And you know, I've seen like a million shows. She does. She has something about her. Like you just can't take your eyes off of her on stage. She's phenomenal. If you get a chance to go to a show, absolutely go do that. And I have to say this, Cameron Marlowe... You know what? We've had him here. He's played both of the fairs.
2: Dude can sing, man.
0: He played Country Thunder. I don't know what's going on there, but I am hoping that 2027 is his year because his voice is out of this world. So it was a fantastic show. Meanwhile, if you're looking for Morgan, there's some video of him that was just released on Drury Outdoors YouTube channel where he's hunting down an 8-point buck. And then there's that.
2: Speaking of Morgan, this is the last story in Nashville Notes. Riley Green, he isn't interested in sounding like Morgan. He did a recent interview and said, you know, when somebody's being successful, it seems like a lot of songs that I get sent sound like that person that's being successful.
0: Yeah.
2: I get a lot of Morgan Wallen songs sent to me, you know, and they're great songs. It's just, I don't live in that space. It's not my thing.
0: Yeah, I just sent him over there to Tucker.
2: You heard it here.
0: I said what I said.
2: It's Nashville Notes on the Morning Air.
0: Yeah, your friend.
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0: That's Carry On. His new album, Silver Sands Marina, is out today. And, of course, it features that song. And also, he's doing duets with Megan Maroney and Colby Calais. So, you know, that should be a really good album. Look forward to hearing it. I like old Kenny. And I still only heard him in concert for one song, and that was at the CMA.
1: Really?
0: Remember that? Because I've never been to a Kenny show.
1: Next year.
0: You promised to take me to the Sphere to see him, and then that didn't work out.
1: Wow.
0: So.
1: Well, do you want to go see him next year?
0: Yeah, that'd be great.
1: Are you going to go to Nashville? That will require you leaving your house.
0: Well, if he's playing the Sphere, I'd like to go there.
1: No.
0: Yeah.
1: You know, no. No. Are you going to go to Nashville, or are you going to go to Charlotte? Those are the questions.
0: Those are both questions. There is no question. We do have some Dollywood tickets to give away.
1: WXBQ, good morning. Who's this?
2: Anna Mays.
1: Hey there, Anna. Where are you calling from?
2: Rogersville.
1: You are caller 11.
0: Anna Mays! Congratulations.
2: Thank you.
0: You've just won 4 tickets to Dollywood. How about that?
2: Yay.
0: Yeah, it's the Harvest Festival that's going on right now. You and 3 friends can enjoy Dollywood's great pumpkin Lumenites, her glowing guitar, and Hoot Owl Hollow, and so much more. And if you want to enjoy yourself down at Dollywood, tell us your 24-karat country in Rogersville.
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11: 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In good shape this morning everywhere. I-81, I-26, Routes 11 and 19. Surface streets around Kingsport, Johnson City, and Bristol looking normal right now. I'm Jay Patricks in the Traffic Center on the Tri-Cities Traffic Station, 96.9 WXBQ.

0: 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Sunny, 52 degrees. 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
1: WXBQ Newsroom. I'm Kevin Castle. Few details were made available by the TBI, but the agency did confirm an investigation with their agency has been started, and it involves a deputy with the Washington County, Tennessee Sheriff's Office. The statement said the case was brought after a request from First Judicial District Attorney General Steve Finney. With the average time it takes to gather all the information, we are likely months away from the name of the officer and the accusation.
2: Bristol is shifting into high gear as the Slammed Enough Car Show prepares to roll into Bristol Motor Speedway the weekend of October 3rd and 4th. But as thousands of custom cars approach the Tri-Cities, safety and crowd control are taking center stage. The event made headlines last year when disturbances caused officials in Sevierville to cancel the show's final day. To prevent a repeat, organizers say they are prioritizing strict crowd control measures this time around. The Bristol, Tennessee Police Department is working alongside a massive regional coalition, including agencies from Bristol, Virginia, Johnson City, Kingsport, and Sullivan County, to heavily monitor event traffic. Organizers have also established track-sanctioned pre- and post-meets on Speedway property. Bristol officials say that any reckless or unlawful behavior will not be tolerated. I'm Jay Patricks.
1: Newly elected commissioner and former Greene County Sheriff Wesley Holt is leaving office to abide by state laws concerning his retirement pension. Holt said the state retirement system has a clause that prohibits retirees from accepting a new job for 60 days, with Holt deciding to give up the seat so he could receive his retirement payments. Holt was elected to the Greene County Commission back in August. A jury in Washington County, Virginia deliberated for 6 hours when they convicted a Chilhowee man of the drug-related death of his brother. Joshua Maggard faces sentencing later this year after he was found guilty of felony murder and drug distribution. Investigators said Maggard was visiting his older brother, Richard, when he shared what he thought was a roxycodone pill. State testing later proved the tablet was laced with fentanyl. For WXBQ News, I'm Kevin Castle. Al Archer's weather is next.
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3: 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How do you finish? Ingles, we're with you every step of the way.
4: Good morning, I'm meteorologist Alan Archer, WXBQ's forecast for the Tri-Cities. Today, sunny at 76. Tonight, clear, colder at 42. Tomorrow, sunny, a high at 76. I'm meteorologist Alan Archer at the Tri-Cities Weather Station, 96.9 WXBQ.

0: 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It's a morning air show. Steve and Nikki still to come. Your chance to win those tickets to see UT in Texas.
1: Ow! So much orange.
0: 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Today's forecast, sunny, beautiful. High 76, it's 50 at WXBQ. Want to quick say hello to our friend Jerry Doss's daughter.
1: Let's go.
0: Samantha. She's driving this morning from Pennsylvania and is running in the marathon at Dollywood on Sunday. You know, Samantha's raised over $700 for Imagination Library. Aww. How about that?
1: That's so cool.
0: Way to go, Savannah. And we're proud of you. Savannah Doss, getting it done from Pennsylvania. What's on your mind?
1: Look, dude, I have a lot of things on my mind. Most of them, I'm delirious right now. I've had no sleep. Because I went to see Ella Langley for you last night.
0: You sure did.
1: I did. And then you were like, no, I'm not going to go. But then I had to go anyway. And then my daughter wanted to go. And I'm like, I can't let her down. And then I get to exit 407. And she sends me a message and tells me that she will not be attending said show. And I turned around and I looked at my friend Crazy Rhonda. And I said, well, look at us. We're already here. We debated turning around. Like, no, I'm not going to turn around. We made some memories. Listen, let me tell you something. There was a woman there, okay? So we're hanging out backstage with Cameron Marlowe. We're waiting on Ella to come in. Cameron comes in, and his group turns around and looks, and there is this lady standing there. And she looks just like Ella.
0: Does she have brunette hair?
1: Dude, yes. Hers was like darker. Like she was like the darker version. Had the bangs. Had the whole like.
0: You had a nickname for her.
1: Stella. We called her Stella Langley. And listen.
0: You got to do your Ella impression when you tell this story.
1: Ella walks in, and this woman was so much like her. It was kind of eerie. Like it was kind of like a, you know. I don't like to use the phrase Timu Ella, but I mean, she was like not exactly Ella.
0: Right? She had her spirit Halloween outfit on.
1: 100%. And Ella looks at her and goes, I like your style.
0: Come on, do it like you did when you told me the story.
1: I like your style.
0: Alabama. I like your

0: style.
1: I like your style.
0: That's right.
1: That's a good look. But I mean, but they look, they're standing next to one another, and it's kind of like, what is even happening right now? But a lot of girls, I gotta say, it was kind of cool because a lot of the girls, they were all Ella'd out, and they did look super cute. But that show was amazing, and I was sad.
0: Man, the crowd just blew my mind, though. I mean, yeah. In the videos that I watched, it was jam packed. And it seemed like the people from the time that she walked out, they were screaming like Garth was in town.
1: They were so excited.
0: Or Morgan Wallen.
1: Yeah, well, speaking, and once again, we were hoping that he would come out during I Can't Love You Anymore. And he didn't. I mean, she still did a great job. I was surprised that she didn't mention him. That was kind of interesting. But, you know, she was phenomenal.
0: And what about the rumors that Tucker Wetmore was there on the side of the stage?
1: If somebody saw him, I didn't see him. I wasn't looking for him. But, I mean, you know, he could have been there. Because now a lot of guys look like him. He could have been there. There could have been 835 Tuckers in there. I wouldn't have known the difference. Yeah. And I love Tucker. Don't get me wrong. Love.
0: I know you do.
1: Yeah.
0: You say it every time he's...
1: Yes.
0: There's a story about him. But you know what? He's like... the envy of every guy in the world right now.
1: And I'm really sad that they started, you know, they announced that they were talking to each other there and whatever, and that made you feel like you couldn't go to the show.
0: Yeah.
1: I think he did that.
0: He did.
1: I heard last night that it was his camp that dropped the news.
0: Well.
1: That's the rumor.
0: I don't blame him. If I were dating her, I'd drop the news.
1: I
0: tell everybody.
1: They knew they were coming into East Tennessee. They knew that you would be close. I'm sure that there's been many a time that he's dratsed and curses that bottle of hot sauce that she's got in her memory box because he knew, Steve. He knew it was yours.
0: Well, somewhere this morning he's going, that's what he's doing.
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chin in a pinch, man. 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

0: Horseback, 96.9 WXBQ. It's 8:54. We still haven't heard Rocky Top yet, but when we do, if you're number 96, you're going to win those tickets to see Tennessee and Texas tomorrow at Neyland Stadium.
1: If there's ever been a game that you want to go to, I think it's going to be this one.
0: Trump's going to be like, it's a bigly game.
1: Lots
0: it's
1: of orange bigly. People. Lots of orange.
0: Bigly.
1: Yeah.
0: Anyway.
1: It's a big deal.
0: Here's the thing.
1: There's never going to be, this is the biggest game ever.
0: Do you like Halloween? You're a big fan of Halloween?
1: And who doesn't really?
0: I love Halloween. I'm just sad that at this point in my life, I can't celebrate it like I really like to.
1: What do you want to do that you can't do?
0: I'd like to have a Halloween party.
1: Why don't you have a Halloween party? Well,
0: because I'd
1: friends?
0: Be the only one attending myself.
1: Why?
0: See, I was saying that, hoping that
1: it's because you're a shut-in.
0: I was hoping that you would have one. Anyway, Walmart is selling something special for Halloween. You ready?
1: I'm ready.
0: It's a limited edition vampire cup noodles. And here's the thing. They turn red when you add water. I want to slurp your noodles.
1: No, anyway, that's a no for me.
0: It's made as a product promotion, the limited edition vampire noodles. Apparently, the garlic chicken broth turns blood red when hot water is added.
1: Ooh.
0: The red is from natural beet coloring, so it's healthy.
1: Okay, good. So it's not that whatever.
0: No, it's not red dye number 4 or whatever it is.
1: Whatever that number is. We don't know.
0: They do say that these vampire noodles go good with other foods, but I'd stay away from a steak.
2: Tennessee families, get ready. 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
6: 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I-81, I-26, Routes 11 and 19, surface streets around Kingsport, Johnson City, and Bristol looking normal right now. I'm Jay Patricks in the Traffic Center on the Tri-Cities Traffic Station, 96.9 WXBQ.

0: Rocky Top, and when you hear that, be calling number 96. You'll win those tickets to Tennessee and Texas.
1: Woo!
0: Number one Texas in
1: Go
0: the house.
1: Balls! You need to quit saying number one Texas.
0: Number one.
1: Won't you take this right here and put that over there? I don't want to wear you out in the parking lot. You don't want to mess with me.
0: Arch Manning in town.
1: Name but one orange that counts.
0: Think Uncle Peyton will come and see him?
1: Do you see the crazy in my face right now?
0: What have you got in this hour?
1: If I were a number nine,
0: I mean, besides those fingers on your hand.

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3: This is Sam.
2: It is Sam. Hello. This is Nikki and Steve. Where are you calling from, Sam?
3: I'm actually calling from Johnson City, Tennessee.
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2: All right, you're good. 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
0: Sam, I am. Congratulations. You've won a couple of tickets to see Tennessee and number one Texas tomorrow.
3: Heck yes. I was excited. I was heading down that way anyway.
0: 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It's going to be a great game in Neyland Stadium. Johnny Knoxville is the game day picker. You know he's picking Tennessee to win, don't you?
2: He better.
3: Yeah. Obviously.
0: If he knows what's good for him, right?
2: We have to change that last name.
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0: 96.9 WXBQ, it's Today's Country and your 24-karat favorites. It's a morning air show with Steve and Nikki. Thank you for being a part of our day. We certainly do appreciate that. Man, as far as the weather goes, you're going to love us when we tell you that today you're going to have sunshine skies, highs right around 76 degrees, and it's been cool all morning. It's 50 degrees at 96.9 WXBQ. Did you bring anything to the show this morning other than complaints?
1: Look, I went to a show for you last night.
0: We've heard this so many times.
1: This is, you know, like, remember that time I went to that show because you were going to go, but then you didn't go and I got you in, so I had to go because I got you in because I felt guilty? Okay, that happened. Let's go.
0: So what you're saying to me is that it's my turn. Okay,
1: absolutely.
0: Here's the thing.
1: 100%.
0: We have war, high gas, grocery, rent problems, but Alabama Senator Tommy, what is this dude smoking Tuberville?
1: Mm-hmm.
0: Has some more pressing issues that he thinks Americans should worry about.
1: Okay, let's go. What's he got?
0: He's concerned that the airline industry is full of members of the furry subculture.
1: Wow.
0: Now, in case you don't know who furries are, they're people who get off on dressing up in animal costumes.
1: That's what he's got to worry about in the state of Alabama.
0: Yeah.
1: That explains what's going on with that football team.
2: Welcome aboard. This is Captain Fuzzy Toes, along with my co-pilot, Lieutenant Wolf Wolf. 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
1: Okay, but like if you saw somebody dressed like Chewbacca on an airplane, like, I mean, come on. You'd be like,
0: I went to Baltimore to a game one time, and they were walking all over the streets of Baltimore, and I didn't know what they were. And my son said, those are furries. Apparently, there was a furries convention.
1: Well,
0: in Baltimore at the time.
1: Was it at least in a winter month? Tell me it was.
0: No, it was summertime baseball.
1: That's ridiculous. That's ridiculous. So it was. It's hot. It's Baltimore. And they're dressed
0: in animal
1: suits. Well,
0: they were inside. It was a convention.
1: Okay, I'm not judging, but actually I am.
0: Well, anyway, in a bizarre speech from the Senate floor on Tuesday, here's what Tommy said. What's more concerning is this furry community touts the fact that many airline pilots, flight attendants, and air traffic controllers are part of the furry community. Lord help us. It's terrifying when you think about this.
1: Tommy lost a bet.
0: When you walk onto a commercial flight, it's possible that the pilot flying your plane could have a deranged fetish of dressing up like an animal. I'm telling y'all, you can't make this up. Yes, you can, Senator.
1: Listen,
0: yes, you can.
1: Tommy lost a bet. Tommy was out drinking one night. I'm just going to say, this is what this sounds like to me. I don't know this to be fact, but if I'm speculating, and I think you know I am, Tommy was hanging out with some buddies. It's a big night in Washington. They're hanging out. There's some Casamigos involved, maybe some Jack Daniels. And then they said, listen, maybe a sports bet. And they're like, if this goes sideways for you, what you're going to have to do is go to the floor and talk about the problem of pilots and air attendants, everybody dressed as furries. And Tommy was like, I'll take that bet. You're going to regret because I'm the best it's ever been. I know. Even though he's from Alabama, he probably quoted Charlie Daniels. I'm delirious. I was awake for a really long time last night. But I'm thinking to myself that that's what happened. I can't believe this is real. I think he lost a bet, Steve.
0: So I can continue.
1: Okay, if you got to, but go ahead.
0: If you know anything about Alabama Senator Tommy Tuberville, this does not sound foreign. Tommy's special.
1: The problem gambler.
0: Tommy's special. And I can kind of see his point. I mean, it'd be a problem with the giant furry heads in the overhead compartment. May not be able to get them in there.
1: Yeah.
0: But I didn't realize this was an issue, that our pilots were flying around the world in furry costumes.
1: Dude, listen. This has got Patron written all over it.
0: We need to talk to the WXBQ rabbit.
1: I already thought of him, but I didn't want to say anything on the radio.
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8: Good morning. I'm meteorologist Alan Archer. WDXBQ's forecast for the Tri-Cities. Today, sunny at 76. Tonight, clear, colder at 42. Tomorrow, sunny, a high at 76. I'm meteorologist Alan Archer at the Tri-Cities Weather Station, 96.9 WXBQ.

started one Saturday morning. It was a cold and rainy day when a bus pulled up and a team filed out claiming they were ready to play. The coin was tossed and the ball was snapped as the balls cranked up the steam. You could see the sweat and fear wash across the face of the other team. You better buckle up your chin strap and pray that you'll survive.

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If you come to play in Knoxville, you'll be crying volunteers.

0: Let's just hope after they play Texas tomorrow, they're not crying volunteers. Number one Texas in town. Arch Manning, quarterbacking. Number one Texas.
1: There's only one Manning that counts. And he ain't the one. He had a choice. He had an option.
0: You talking about Big Daddy P?
1: I think you already know. You already know. Arch had a chance.
0: I think this is Cooper's son, Arch Manning.
1: Or
0: as Peyton calls him, Cupper.
1: The old Cupper.
0: Yeah. So you going to make a prediction on the game tomorrow?
1: Listen,
0: Tennessee against number one Texas?
1: You already know.

0: Can you have to say number one every time you say Texas? In the words of Beyonce, this ain't Texas. Thank you.
1: I'm going to say Tennessee is a very good football team.
0: I'm going to say
1: they're a top 20 team. They're a top 20 team. Texas, number one in the country, in the SEC.
0: Mm-hmm.
1: I think Texas is going to win the game. I'm sorry to tell you that.
0: Listen,
1: but I think Texas is going to win the game.
0: Listen, I think you can see by our performance against the Paul Mitchell Hair Salon Academy, Drawings Junior College, and the University of Phoenix Online.
1: No, wow, you're supposed to be supporting your team.
0: I am. I'm telling you, we've been building up to this crescendo.
1: Well, I think last week's game against Kennesaw State got you ready for the Longhorns.
0: They actually played Kennesaw, and it still sounds funny. Oh, Lord. Oh, the Pelosi.
1: Tennessee won the game. It was closer than I thought it would be, 42-6, I think.
0: Listen, you don't know what they have. Based on who we've played so far, you don't know what they have. You don't know?
1: No, and I think Tennessee, if they win this game tomorrow, it's going to be the biggest win in college football this year, I think. So I'm rooting for Tennessee. I hope they beat Texas.
0: As a Tennessee fan, if you're headed to the game, listen, head on down there early. You know it's going to be a lot
1: absolutely.
0: Of fun.
1: Absolutely.
0: Ball walk is going to be incredible down there. It's going to be amazing.
1: President Trump is going to be there, yeah. So you know there's going to be a lot of security, so you definitely want to get
0: all
1: there
0: the
1: early.
0: Orange all the time. You know, I don't know. We've tried to explain the Vol walk to people who, you know, have never seen Tennessee football, never experienced it. And honest to goodness, it's like watching a football movie. I mean, it's just a spectacle.
1: I've never seen it before.
0: Yeah, exactly. That's what I'm telling you. Like, it's one of those things. Like,
1: once you have to see it to believe.
0: As a Tennessee fan, I mean, it's get your blood pumping. It's going to be awesome. So I'm excited to be staying at my house and watching it on TV and not fighting the traffic or, you know, any of that.
1: But I do want to say congratulations this morning to the winner of tickets to the game, Mr. Sam Huffine.
0: Yeah, Sam's going to have a good time.
1: He's from Johnson City, I believe. Yeah. Anyway, so congratulations, Sam. Hope you enjoy it. And thanks to everybody for listening today. It's time for birthdays brought to you by Tommy's Plumbing.
0: Which, by the way, we're hearing that Vol walk is inside the stadium. Is that right? My season ticket holders are telling me that.
1: Thank you that.
0: Happy birthday today going out to Amy Smith of Kingsport, Melissa Vest of Afton's having a birthday, Sasha Smith in Bluff City, and then Taylor Strickler at Kingsport.
1: This morning's winner grabs free coffee from Tommy's Plumbing, and that winner is
0: Sasha Smith in Bluff City.
2: Happy birthday!
1: Sasha, happy birthday! 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We're out of here. Nikki and I are going to be hosting the Request Show tomorrow night. Been a while since we've done that.
0: Dude, that'll be a good time.
1: It's going to be fun.
0: Is this going to be up against a ball game?
1: No, because ball game's tomorrow afternoon.
0: Okay, good. Right, because, I mean, I might be a little bit late, you know, for the show and whatnot.
1: I believe it's tomorrow afternoon. You know what? It probably is tomorrow night because it's such a big game. I'm going to say it's tomorrow afternoon. I don't have the time here, so I'm not absolutely
0: all we
1: sure.
0: Know is that we'll be here. Listen, a good time will be had
1: I'll
0: by
1: be
0: most.
1: Here, definitely.
0: A good
1: Depending
0: time,
1: on the game, she'll be
0: a good time will be had by most.
1: So we hope you'll join us for the Request Show. Hopefully the game will be over. You'll
0: I can't promise if anything goes sideways that I won't be grumpy. I'm just warning you now.
1: So, same old, same old.
0: Pretty much, yeah.
1: Until we talk to you again tomorrow, peace and love, y'all.
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0: Dickerson, Every Little Thing. 96.9 WXVQ, it's 925 or 925. There's a lot of municipalities around the state of Tennessee that are recognizing Dolly today as we remember her contributions to not just country music or just music in general, but all that she's done through her philanthropic work and helping with kids and her all that stuff. Today, a good day to remember Dolly as it, yes, 925. We'll get some Dolly coming up for you in just a bit. Here at WXBQ, your No Talk Triple Play coming up too with some Cody Johnson in there.
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0: That's Harper Grace. It's called Underneath the Harvest Moon. I love that song. 96.9 WXVQ. You know, she gained early attention as a contestant on American Idol back in 2018. That was season 16. And really love her music. We're so excited to have her as part of the WXVQ night at the Washington County Fair this past year. She is going to be going a long way. Love Harper Grace. We're at 10:38. Good morning. It is fall. Man, it feels great out there this morning. 56 degrees at WXVQ. Almost brought out the hoodie today, but I didn't because I think we're going to be up into the 70s. Probably could have got away with it, though. We'll get the full details on your weekend weather forecast coming up with meteorologist Alan Archer back next.
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11: Good morning, I'm meteorologist Alan Archer, WXPQ's forecast for the Tri-Cities. Today, sunny at 76. Tonight, clear, colder at 42. Tomorrow, sunny, a high at 76. I'm meteorologist Alan Archer at the Tri-Cities Weather Station, 96.9 WXPQ.

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0: 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Hey, congratulations to Sam Huffine. He's going to be having some fun down there at Needland Stadium coming up tomorrow. What a huge game. Tennessee and Texas there. Number one, Texas rolling in. The president rolling in. The Vols need to get it done. Noon kickoff for that game. Excited to see what happens, but congratulations again to Sam. Now, don't forget, every time Tennessee has a home football weekend, Morning Air Show with Steve and Nikki gives away tickets the day before on Friday. So next Tennessee home game, we'll have another chance for you to win tickets to see the Vols at home, Neyland Stadium. It's all right here, 96.9 WXBQ.
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0: drinking water at a wedding. That's Graylin James at 96.9 WXBQ, the Tri-Cities. Number one for 24-karat country. Man, going to be a nice night for some high school football across the Tri-Cities. Now, my son plays in the band up there at Abingdon High School. He's only in eighth grade, but they let him play in the high school band. And that's a big game up there at Abingdon tonight as the Falcons are playing Tennessee High there in Abingdon. But some other big games going on tonight. Good luck to your team out there tonight. Should be a nice evening. Make sure you take a jacket or maybe even a hoodie out there. So we'll see temperatures down well into the 40s across the Tri-Cities by the end of the night. So probably in the games going on, could see temperatures in the 50s tonight out there.
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0: It's 24 Karat Country, WXBQ. A lot going on in Nashville and all across America for the first ever Dolly Day. That's today, 925. Nashville's going to end Dolly Day with a pretty cool tribute to Dolly. They're going to have a brief fireworks show tonight at 925. So that'll be cool to see all the images that come out of that here this evening. And it would be awesome to be down there for that. I think that's going to be pretty cool. You know, a lot of towns, as I mentioned earlier, honoring Dolly today across the state of Tennessee, in addition to, you know, the entire state honoring Dolly. We're going to sprinkle in some Dolly music throughout the day here at WXBQ in honor of Miss Barton. We'll get another one in just a few minutes. Check if your forecast on the way, too. You talk about a perfect fall weekend upon us here. Certainly is. We'll get the latest forecast from meteorologist Alan Archer on that next.
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9: Good morning. I'm meteorologist Alan Archer. WXBQ's forecast for the Tri-Cities. Today, sunny at 76. Tonight, clear, colder at 42. Tomorrow, sunny, a high at 76. I'm meteorologist Alan Archer at the Tri-Cities Weather Station, 96.9 WXBQ.

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0: 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A lot of honoring Dolly today. It's kind of the theme today because a lot of us thinking about Dolly here on Dolly Day, 9 to 5. There's going to be some events happening around the Dry Cities that's kind of honoring Dolly today. Downtown with Dolly is happening in downtown Jonesboro today. Starts at noon, runs through 8 p.m. There's going to be Dolly music playing throughout downtown, free books, Dolly-themed activities going on throughout the day. Plus, there's going to be free showings of Steel Magnolias at the Jackson Theater at 1 and 8:30 today. Elizabeth and Covered Bridge area is having a tribute to Dolly Parton happening from noon to 2 with free books, face painting, and information from Dolly Parton's Imagination Library. There's going to be a 9 to 5 screening at the Capitol Theater in Greenville. That's happening today at 7 o'clock. It's $7 with proceeds supporting the Imagination Library. And, there's some other events happening throughout the Tri-Cities. There's Dolly Day happening at the Johnson City Visitor Center from 10 to 2. Book drive, baked goods, Imagination Library signups, and other things like that. So, you're a fan of Dolly, take part in some of these things that are going on today. I think it'll be pretty cool to be involved with some of those. We'll play some Dolly music before we get to noon. Top of the hour, we'll have your latest news from Kevin Castle here at WXBQ.
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1: At the White House, I'm Lisa Brady, Fox News. The day after a state dinner for China's leader, President Xi says he and President Trump are adding substance to a vision of strategic stability from a Trump visit to China in May.
2: The president and I are like two people that's charting the course for the great ship of China-U.S. relations.
1: Through a translator, also inviting the president to visit China again, along with the first lady, their wives seated next to them for the tea before a visit to the National Archives.
3: America is very happy about this visit, and I'm sure China is very happy also. Great things for both countries, and it's been just very, very productive, and thank you very much.
1: More information expected in the coming days on trade agreements and a new AI hotline between the countries, but some in Congress are not happy about the warm welcome for Xi, given the many concerns about China, including intel reportedly given to Iran for deadly attacks on U.S. forces in the Middle East. A temporary win for the president at the U.S. Supreme Court, the justices just allowing a revamped federal voter database to be used by states to verify voter eligibility. However, it's up to states whether to use that Homeland Security program, and a broader legal fight on the merits will continue. The Supreme Court is lifting restrictions for now, with three liberal-leaning justices dissenting. A stormy weekend in store for millions of Americans along the East Coast from a nor'easter.
4: The storm is impacting at least a dozen states, with coastal flooding already hitting Virginia, and rough surf damaging Highway 12 in North Carolina's Outer Banks. Here in Ocean City, New Jersey, days of pounding surf have eaten away at the beach, even before the strongest winds arrive.
1: Fox Weather's Katie Byrne. Hawaii's Big Island facing a possible flood catastrophe as Hurricane Nolo passes to the south, while another Pacific hurricane, Polo, continues to threaten Mexico. 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
6: From the WXBQ Newsroom, I'm Kevin Castle. Few details were made available by the TBI, but the agency did confirm an investigation with their agency has been started, and it involves a deputy with the Washington County, Tennessee Sheriff's Office. The statement said the case was brought after a request from First Judicial District Attorney General Steve Finney. With the average time it takes to gather all the information, we are likely months away from the name of the officer and the accusation. Greenville City Police are investigating allegations of a worker at a Food City pharmacy location taking shots of cough medicine while on the clock. 59-year-old Michael Ballard reportedly admitted to officers that he took codeine from the store's supply and used it. A published report said Ballard was seen on camera pouring the substance into a bottle and was also carrying three pain pills. Ballard is charged with one count of theft over $1,000. And drug possession. Newly elected commissioner and former Greene County Sheriff Wesley Holt is leaving office to abide by state laws concerning his retirement pension. Holt said the state retirement system has a clause that prohibits retirees from accepting a new job for 60 days, with Holt deciding to give up the seat so he can receive his retirement payments. Holt was elected to the Greene County Commission back in August. A jury in Washington County, Virginia deliberated for 6 hours when they convicted a Chilhowee man of the drug-related death of his brother. Joshua Maggard faces sentencing later this year after he was found guilty of felony murder and drug distribution. Investigators said Maggard was visiting his older brother, Richard, when he shared what he thought was a roxycodone pill. State testing later proved the tablet was laced with fentanyl.
7: It's 925 day in the Tri-Cities as regions across Tennessee and Virginia officially celebrate the life and legacy of Dolly Parton. 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
8: Updates from the University of Tennessee suggest early arrival for Saturday's noon kickoff at Neyland Stadium due to enhanced safety protocols being put in place for President Trump's visit to Knoxville. Secret Service personnel will be stationed at each entrance before the top 15 encounter between number 14 Tennessee and number 1 Texas. Portions of Knoxville's highways, which average more than 200,000 vehicles per day, will come to a stop before and after the game to make way for Trump's motorcade from Tyson McGee Airport. USA Today reports demand for tickets surged again once word broke of Trump's visit, but the before and after the game to make way for Trump's motorcade from Tyson McGee Airport. USA Today reports demand for tickets surged

0: Washington, Indiana, and spent one season with the NFL's Buffalo Bills. For WXBQ News, I'm Kevin Castle. Al Archer's weather is next.
1: Good morning, I'm meteorologist Alan Archer. WXBQ's forecast for the Tri-Cities. Today, sunny at 76. Tonight, clear, colder at 42. Tomorrow, sunny, a high at 76. I'm meteorologist Alan Archer at the Tri-Cities Weather Station, 96.9 WXBQ. Thanks for
2: listening. It'll be a real good morning tomorrow to get up. Get the coffee pouring. Have yourself a cup out there. A little chill in the air. Steam coming off the coffee cup. Sun coming up. Gonna be a nice day. Gonna be a beautiful weekend since we're into our first weekend of fall, and it's certainly gonna feel like it, and I'm pumped. Hey there, it's Marcus Brooks. This hour, we'll do a rabbit classic from Alan Jackson. Ella Langley on the way, too, off of her big show in Knoxville last night. Keith Urban as well. It's your home for country.

Chattahoochee, AJ. Now I got that feel-good Friday feeling. Bring on the weekend. It's WXBQ.

0: Hudson Westbrook, Penny Giuprini at WXBQ. There's only one. 12:26. Good afternoon. A little bit of a slowdown dimension. I-81 northbound. This starts at the exit 69 area, Blundell exit, going northbound for about a mile to 2 miles. We've got backed up traffic there. Once again, beginning at mile marker 69, headed northbound on I-81. Watch out through there. Also, so traffic in between, this is also I-81 north, in between mile marker 37 and about mile marker 41. So slow traffic there as that stretch of roadway has been getting some work done for a while. So a northbound 81, couple of issues there. Also a little bit slow down near Unicoi on 26 near the Unicoi exit there. So just watch out around that area as well this afternoon. As a couple issues out there that around mile marker 32. There on Interstate 26 in Unicoi. Also, that trouble spot for you.
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0: don't know her like I do, Brantley Gilbert, WXBQ. Hey, coming up here tomorrow night, man, we're going to have a great time. The Saturday Night Request and Dedication Show, ready to roll 7 p.m. Steve and Nikki are going to be hosting. Been a while since they've done that, but I know Steve's pumped. And Nikki says she may be a little grumpy. Depends on what happens earlier in the day with the Tennessee and Texas game. I understand the sentiment. They're on tomorrow night. Make sure you join them starting at 7.
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9: Good morning, I'm meteorologist Helen Archer, WXBQ's forecast for the Tri-Cities. Today, sunny at 76. Tonight, clear, colder at 42. Tomorrow, sunny, a high at 76. I'm meteorologist Helen Archer at the Tri-Cities Weather Station, 96.9 WXBQ.

0: 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Good afternoon. It is Marcus Sear with you. Thanks for listening, man. Big college football Saturday coming up. Of course, the biggest game of the weekend happens to be right down the road. Tennessee and Texas noon kickoff. Huge game for the Vols. When is the last time they knocked off a number one team? Well, they'll have a chance again tomorrow against the Texas Longhorns. The Manning family going to be in. A lot of folks going to be in town for that game. Excited to see what happens with that early one tomorrow. ETSU at home, too. Maybe not as big of a game. I don't think that's a controversial statement. They'll be taking on Western Carolina, the longest played rivalry ETSU has. That game at 3:30 there tomorrow at William B. Green Jr. Stadium in Johnson City. Going to be a beautiful fall weekend for some football, except maybe in the Northeast. I was reading about that nor'easter that's supposed to impact. A lot of rain coming to that part of the country up there over the next few days.
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3: I don't know if you were looking at me or not. 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

0: 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Hey there, it's Marcus Brooks here as, of course, it's 925 day as we honor memory of Dolly Parton. 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And speaking of Dolly, we got more chances for you to win tickets to Dolly with Harvest Festival ongoing. 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

0: Back in the Bottle, Randy Houser wraps up that No Talk Triple Play at 96.9 WXBQ. Still nice out there. 68 degrees here at WXBQ. Sunny skies. Really nice fall weekend coming up here. We'll get all the information on that in just a second. Meteorologist Alan Archer going to check in and give us some good news finally for the weekend. He's back with that next.
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7: Good afternoon, I'm meteorologist Alan Archer, WXPQ's forecast for the Tri-Cities. Sunny today with a high temperature this afternoon, now at 76, fair tonight at 42. And then tomorrow up to a sunny 76, 74, and sunny on Sunday. Next week, highs are running in the 70s through Tuesday, 80s after that. The chances of showers will be small. I'm meteorologist Alan Archer, here at the Tri-Cities Weather Station, 96.9 WXPQ.

0: Well, God bless Texas. There's Little Texas at 96.9. WXBQ, Rabbit Classic there for you. Hope you're having a great Friday. I've spent a majority of my day looking out the window and going, man, I wish I was out there messing around. There's a big old fat groundhog running around out here, and he is extra fat. And I wish I was him galloping out in that field out there as it's just a beautiful afternoon, 69 degrees. Here at WXBQ, going to be a beautiful evening for high school football around the region tonight.
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0: 96.9 WXVQ, the new one from Ella with Co Wetzel. That is Jada. Man, just looking at some of the video and things from last night, there looked like an awesome show there in Knoxville with Ella Langley wearing the orange. Very appropriate. But I know Nikki went. I don't think she slept any. She tried to get Steve to go too. I think he was like, nah. But anyway, it sounded like an awesome night down there in Knoxville. Big day coming up tomorrow there in Knoxville, too, for the football game. Vols on the field against Texas Longhorns. About, what, a five-point favorite? Texas Longhorns are. We'll see what happens. They're coming up tomorrow for the noon kickoff. We'll do some Dierks Bentley. Some Blake Shelton on the way, too, as we get into a no-talk triple play, WXBQ.
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0: That's Ashley Cook at 96.9 WXBQ. On this 925 day, Marcus Brooks here. Going to throw in some Dolly here in just a second to honor her. That's coming up right after we check in with meteorologist Alan Archer. A fine weather forecast set up for the weekend. We'll get details on that. What we can expect here for the next few. It's on the way next.
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7: All right, I'm meteorologist Alan Archer, WXPQ's forecast for the Tri-Cities. Forecast is sunny today, now at 76, fair tonight 42. That's 7 degrees colder than normal. Then tomorrow to a sunny 76, Sunday to a sunny 74. Next week, I've got 75 to 80 Monday and Tuesday. Small chance of a shower, and then continued small chance of a shower late in the week. We head up into the 80s Wednesday through next Friday. I'm meteorologist Alan Archer at the Tri-Cities Weather Station. 96.9 WXBQ.

0: Gave Me a Girl, Russell Dickerson at 96.9 WXBQ. Drake Stevens going to be in with you next. He's going to have another chance for you to win tickets to Dollywood's Harvest Festival. Is that song going all the way through the end of October? Four tickets to Dollywood coming up after 3 o'clock. Drake will let you know when he checks in just a little bit. Plus, love Kevin Castle in too as we keep an eye on those roads as we get ready for the weekend. That all on the way, plus more 24-karat country. I'll be back with you tomorrow doing the midday show from 10 to 3. Until then, have a great rest of your Friday.
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we go. Rolling into our weekend. What is up? I am Drake, back in the saddle, and oh, it feels so good. Friday is finally here. I'm excited about this weekend. I'm going to have a lot of fun this weekend, I think, and I hope you do too. All right, we're getting you into it. Your drive home hour's got music on the way with Luke Bryan. Also, Randy Travis is coming up. Got music on the way from Cole Goodwin, Lainey Wilson, and I got music coming up from Megan Maroney, too. Plus, your chance to win is on the way today.

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That's Confession in 96.9 WXBQ. 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

0: That's Miss Lainey Wilson in Heart Like a Truck in 96.9 WXBQ, today's country and your 24 karat favorites. It's 3:27. I'm Drake Stevens, rolling through your afternoon 24 karat country. Keeping an eye on that traffic in there. Mr. Kevin Castle in the WXBQ Traffic Center is pouring over the roadways and keeping up with everything to make sure traffic's moving smoothly and letting you know the latest information if it isn't. And of course, you're part of that. If you see a problem out there, traffic jam, an accident, whatever, call the WXBQ Precision Electrical Traffic Hotline toll-free at 844-REC-12. It's 844-973-2512. Let Mr. Castle know, and he'll let everybody else know. In fact, he's ready to let us know something right now. Let's check in with him to get a traffic update. Kevin.
1: We've been stressing safety all week in work zones. We've had two crashes in Northeast Tennessee this week involving emergency response. Now we've got some road workers out on Interstate 81. They're in Bristol, Virginia, and it's southbound near Exit 13. Abide by those speed limits and drive safely. We've also got an alert over in Big Stone Gap. It's in the 1800 block of Wildcat Road. That's off of US 23 behind the Quality Inn. It's Kevin Castle in the Traffic Center on the Tri-Cities Traffic Station, 96.9 WXBQ.
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0: 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Today's country and your 24 karat favorites. It is 3:41. I am Drake Stevens. Hope you're having a good afternoon here as we move in towards the weekend. Of course, we got some good stuff to give away today. We're talking about Dollywood tickets. Now, Dollywood's Harvest Festival is going on. If you've never visited the Harvest Festival, you need to do it. Because let me tell you what you're going to be harvesting. Fun. It's just what it is. 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I mean, the Great Pumpkin Luminites display is hands down something you need to see. It's pretty awesome. And everything's done up in fall. You know, it's a great time to visit Dollywood. Temperatures are a little cooler now. And you need to get out there and check out all the cool stuff going on at Dollywood, during the Harvest Festival. So we want to give you a chance to do that. 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
9: Good afternoon. I'm meteorologist Alan Archer. WXPQ's forecast for the Tri-Cities. Sunny today with a high temperature this afternoon. Now at 76. Fair tonight at 42. And then tomorrow after a sunny 76, 74, and sunny on Sunday. Next week, highs are running in the 70s through Tuesday, 80s after that. The chances of showers will be small. I'm meteorologist Alan Archer here at the Tri-Cities Weather Station, 96.9 WXPQ.

0: It's Dan and Shay and Say So at 96.9 WXBQ, today's country and your 24 karat favorites. It's 3:52. I am Drake Stevens. And you know what? Mr. Kevin Castle has ventured out of the WXBQ Traffic Center and joined me live in the studio. You've got some kind of a special report in regards to traffic for this weekend.
1: I came out of the crypt and got some information. It's a little staggering, but here we go. They've been stressing all week that they want folks to show up in Knoxville at Neyland Stadium very early for tomorrow's game with Texas because of a number of things. But more importantly, it's going to take you longer to get through the gate for admission than normal because Secret Service is going to be posted at every entry point into Neyland Stadium doing security because the president is going to be coming to the game.
0: Mm-hmm.
1: So they want folks to get there as soon as possible. They're going to open up parking at 6 a.m. and then the stadium's going to open at 9 a.m. Now, to sweeten the deal a little bit, they are taking 50% off of concession sales between 9 and 10 a.m. So you can come in only between 9 and 10 a.m. They're not going to do it all morning.
0: Yeah.
1: That includes alcohol.
0: Well, that's going to be an interesting game.
1: So, you can go in and have a beer at 9 a.m. and you can pay half price for it. And there is a limit, from what I understand, when you go to Neyland Stadium. You only get to buy so many beers.
0: Man, that's lucky because, I mean, every time I have a beer at 9 a.m., I have to pay full price for it.
1: Well, that's true. But it's 9 a.m. It's going to be hot. People are, well, let's not go there, but I'll put it to you this way, okay? LSU and Ole Miss played last week, probably one of the largest crowds to ever see a game in Mississippi. They made more than $1 million in alcohol sales. That's not counting popcorn and hot dogs and all. They made $1 million in alcohol sales. But now, the other thing that was interesting that I saw was the coaches, they lose all contact with their coordinators, offensive and defensive coordinators, up in the skybox when the president arrives. When he is en route, Secret Service takes over all of the radio channels within that area. So the coaches will have no way to communicate with their press boxes

0: because of the president when he arrives, and it stays that way until he leaves.
1: Like I said, it's going to be an interesting game. Of course, I understand it's security, you know. You're going to have to do that, but that's going to be make for a very interesting game to see. I mean, this is like, if you go to one game this year, this should be the game to go to. You know what I mean?
0: Well, and I'm sure it's a sellout by this point, but like I mentioned earlier to you, the national championship game in January, same thing happened. Trump went to that game. Coaches lost all radio contact. Those coaches were not pleased. And then when Trump left, same thing again. They had to cut it off, and mm-hmm. they lost contact again. So that's an interesting development. I didn't know that.
1: Yeah, it's going to make, like I said, for a very interesting game. And like I said, I understand for security purposes it's something they have to do, but I can imagine the coaches being, well, because they've lost contact.
0: You're going to lose radio contact, and you got Budweiser at 9 a.m.
1: This is going to be one of the best games ever. All right, what you got for us otherwise, traffic-wise, Kevin?
0: We've got delays on Interstate 81. First is southbound. That is down towards White Pine. And then northbound, we've got delays between Baileyton and into Greene County. That's going on because of road construction. But the delays are very, very small, so keep that in mind if you're headed down towards Knoxville or coming out of Knoxville headed towards Tri-Cities. It's Kevin Castle in the traffic center on the Tri-Cities traffic station, 96.9 WXBQ.
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9: 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Life insurance doesn't fix it, but it helps.

0: 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That's Dustin Lynch, small town boy. It's like us, right, J-Do?
1: Right.
0: Small town boys. Here's John Morgan. Let's get myself a WXBQ.

Chris Young. I didn't come here to leave, which makes sense to me. 96.9 WXBQ. Here's Miranda Lambert.

0: There's Miranda Lambert. It's automatic and 96.9 WXBQ, today's country, and your 24 karat favorites. It's 422. J Dog in the house with me today. Of course, a big game coming up tomorrow, right?
1: Right.
0: Oh, Virginia Tech, they're taking on, is it Arkansas?
1: Who is Boston it? College.
0: Boston College. Oh, it's going to be a big game. And the big deal is President Trump is going to be attending. Yeah. So they're expecting a huge turnout. Are you going to go to the game, J-Dog?
1: Nope.
0: You're not? I bet you've got plans already this weekend, don't you? What you got going on this weekend?
1: Well, birthday party plus I will be racing.
0: Oh yeah. You're gonna be racing this weekend. Of course, and you got the birthday. Whose birthday is it?
1: My nephew.
0: Your nephew, how old is he?
1: Four.
0: Four. Oh, that's awesome. That is so cool. Of course, you just pretty much use any excuse to party, right?
1: Right.
0: Like, you're just gonna be throwing a birthday party for a cat soon, and have you've got some pets, don't you? Do you?
1: Yeah.
0: I thought you do. You have cats or dogs? What you got?
1: Dogs.
0: Dogs. Okay. How many you got?
1: One.
0: Oh, just one. What's her or his name?
1: Ricardo.
0: Ricardo. I love it. All right. And UT going to be taking on Texas tomorrow. I had to look that up real quick. I'm sorry. They're going to be taking on Texas tomorrow. I should have known that. But this is going to be a huge game tomorrow. But anyways, listen, y'all, and we're going to have a good weekend here at WXBQ. J-Dog is going to have a good weekend out there partying and celebrating a birthday and racing and doing all kinds of stuff. Now, you are going to come back before like a month this time, right?
1: Yeah.
0: Okay, I just wanted to check and make sure. I got an O-Talk Triple Play coming up next here at WXBQ.
2: Construction zones are back in Northeast Tennessee on Interstate 26. Both of them are over in Unicoi County near Exit 32. We've got them east and westbound. Traffic's been heavy all afternoon on Volunteer Parkway, especially near Shelby Street as you head towards downtown and State Street, Anderson Street, and the Weaver Pike intersection. It's Kevin Castle in the Traffic Center on the Tri-Cities Traffic Station, 96.9 WXBQ.
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That's a new one from Mr. Tucker Wetmore. It's called Who Told You That? Just finishing up your No Talk Triple Play, 96.9 WXBQ. Here's Luke Bryan.

0: 96.9 WXBQ. It's Luke Bryan and Drunk on You. I'd like to dedicate that song to the folks at Maker's Mark. I'm Drake Stevens. Thanks for joining us here this afternoon and making us a part of your day with 24 Karat Country. J-Dog in the studio with me this afternoon. Just having a blast here. So far, so good. Right, man?
1: Right.
0: All right, so we got some big happy birthday to say, right? So today

0: is your birthday, we want to wish you a happy birthday to you. All right, so we got some celebrities that are celebrating along with you today, and there's a lot of big name celebrities who share a birthday today alongside our listeners who have a birthday. So let's get into it. First and foremost, I gotta mention it. Luke Skywalker, Mr. Mark Hamill, is celebrating a birthday today. He is 75. Happy birthday to you, sir, and may the force be with you. Also celebrating today, Mr. Michael Douglas is 82. Model Cheryl Teagues is 79 today. Anson Williams, who played Potsy in Happy Days, he's celebrating today at 77. Also, Heather Locklear is 65. Scottie Pippen, as from my days right there, former NBA player for the Chicago Bulls. Doubles. He is 61 today. Happy birthday to him. Will Smith, he's still getting jiggy with it at 58. Happy birthday to him. Catherine Zeta-Jones is 57. Wrestler Rob Van Dam is 56 today. Also celebrating today is rapper T.I. He's 46. Donald Glover, very funny guy and a pretty good musician too. He is 43 today. Happy birthday to him. And Bella Ramsey, she played in Game of Thrones, The Last of Us. She's 23 today. Happy birthday to all of them. Listen, if you got a birthday coming up or you know someone that does, we want to say happy birthday, but you got to tell us about that birthday. How do they do that?
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0: Mm-hmm.
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0: That's it. And of course, you also get a chance at a free coffee certificate courtesy of Tommy's Plumbing. 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
4: Good afternoon. I'm meteorologist Alan Archer. WXPQ's forecast for the Tri-Cities. Sunny today with a high temperature this afternoon. Now it's 76. Fair tonight at 42. And then tomorrow after a sunny 76, 74, and sunny on Sunday. Next week, highs are running in the 70s through Tuesday, 80s after that. The chances of showers will be small. I'm meteorologist Alan Archer here at the Tri-Cities Weather Station, 96.9 WXPQ.

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0: Town, and it's Searchlight at 96.9 WXBQ. Always been a big fan of that band. Love to hear them on country radio now here at WXBQ. It is 4:53. I'm Drake, and J-Dog is grinning from ear to ear. You know what it's almost time for, don't you?
1: Yeah.
0: Yeah, you're ready, aren't you?
1: Yep.
0: You've been doing finger exercises all week, hadn't you?
1: How did you move?
0: All right, so we are getting ready to blow that freedom whistle and kick this weekend off coming up here at 5 o'clock. And as we move into our rush hour, want to make sure you remember the WXBQ Precision Electrical Traffic Hotline. In case you see an accident, a wreck, something like that out there on the roadways, you can tell us. We'll tell everybody else. What's that number, J-Dog?
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0: That's 844-973-2512. 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Speaking of traffic, let's check in with Kevin Castle in the WXBQ Traffic Center now.
2: A traffic jam starting to form down in Northeast Tennessee. It's Unicoi County on Interstate 26 where they're doing some road construction that is eastbound, and you'll see those delays as you come up on exit 32. And we had reports of a crash earlier on Highway 19 in Johnson City. It was down near the Motor Mile, but I think things are cleared and all lanes are back open. It's Kevin Castle in the Traffic Center on the Tri-Cities Traffic Station, 96.9 WXBQ.
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1: A glowing assessment from two presidents. Lisa Brady, Fox News, as China's leader wraps up a state visit to Washington.
2: They ended the visit here at the National Archives, and that's where the president showed him the Constitution and other historical artifacts. Now, a U.S. official is telling us that they talked about the economy, trade, AI, and cooperation on a number of issues. Here's the president.
3: We had a great meeting. We had a really great meeting. Great for everybody. Great for the farmers. Great for everybody.
2: This morning, President Xi made one more visit to the White House. The leaders and their wives had morning tea. That's where the president called these meetings productive.
1: Fox Business's Edward Lawrence.
2: U.S. trade sources are telling me that there will be historic purchases in an agreement with China. Both sides will exempt more agriculture goods, medical supplies, and low-tech electronics from additional tariffs.
1: The ambassador, U.S. ambassador to China, says China denies providing assistance to Iran. That's one of the concerns some in Congress say should have prevented such a warm welcome for Xi. Iran is proposing to reopen the Strait of Hormuz and resume nuclear talks if the U.S. meets conditions, including lifting a naval blockade, a plan similar to an agreement that quickly collapsed earlier this year when Iran resumed attacks on commercial shipping. The U.S. Supreme Court is allowing a new federal voter database to move forward, lifting restrictions on a Homeland Security tool a lower court paused, finding it could violate privacy rights and wrongly remove people from voter rolls.
4: The SAFE program allows states to verify voter eligibility through DHS and other federal records. States' use of the program is voluntary, and it's unclear if the Supreme Court decision will impact the upcoming midterms, since existing law prevents most states from purging voter rolls within 90 days of an election.
1: Fox's Jared Halpern at the White House. An intensifying nor'easter has the East Coast on alert, from the Carolinas to New England, with the Mid-Atlantic area expecting the worst flood risk. 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
5: It is that time. What? You didn't even let me get into it. What are you doing, man? Come on. All right, so it's that time for Are you kidding me? Are you kidding me right now?
6: Yep.
5: Yep. I guess so. All right, so we got 24 Karat Country on the way for you this hour. I got music on the way for Mr. Zach. You know they want to hear what's pumping up, right?
6: Yeah.
5: Zach Top is on the way. We got music on the way from Devin Dawson, Ella Langley, and Ernest. And you know what? I give up. Go ahead, hit it one more time, man. There you go. We're just going to get into it.

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0: That's Parker McCollum and Killing Me at 96.9 WXBQ. Today's country and your 24 karat favorites. It is 5:21. I am Drake Stevens. Thanks for joining us here this afternoon with 24 karat country for your drive home. Heads up, there is a USDA recall on 83 tons of meat right now due to falsified inspection labels. Yes, there was more than 167,000 pounds of pork, beef, and goat that was shipped with false USDA inspection labels. The company was Star Meat Delivery Incorporated in Lucoma, North Carolina, and they distribute to various retail and restaurants nationwide. I don't have a list of retailers right here in front of me for, you know, where they delivered to, but the USDA has said that basically look for these products and ask your retailer about the products too, because this is the kind of thing that retailers that like grocery stores and things like that actually will, you know, put their own labels on stuff because they get in bulk meats and then they process them in their own meat department. So they might have their own label. So it might not be labeled Star Meat Delivery. So just be aware of that. And y'all stay safe out there. Okay. I got No Talk Triple Play coming up next for you here at WXBQ.
1: 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In Bristol, Tennessee, off West State Street, they've got a crash on Highway 126, the Bluntville Highway, near the Big Red Apple Shed. That is affecting both lanes of travel. No incidents, but it's packed on West Elk Avenue over in Elizabethton. Travel times are between 2 and 3 minutes on Highway 67. It's Kevin Castle in the Traffic Center on the Tri-Cities Traffic Station, 96.9 WXBQ.
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0: Judy, where are you calling me from today?
1: I am calling you from Kingsport.
0: All right, girl. You're caller number 11. You know what that means.
1: That is great.
0: You're Dollywood bound. A family four-pack of tickets is yours. Have you ever visited Dollywood during the Harvest Festival?
1: Yes, I have.
0: It's amazing, isn't it?
1: Yes, it is.
0: All right, well, we're sending you there on us. Just tell me what's the station adding you to the longest list of local winners in the Tri-Cities.
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0: 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It's 5:52. I am Drake Stevens. Thanks for joining us here this afternoon and making us part of your day with 24 karat country for your drive home. We're rolling into the weekend, y'all, and man, it's going to be such a fun weekend. Of course, we got the Saturday Night Request and Dedication Show coming up tomorrow night. Starting at 7 o'clock, you get to pick the songs for 3 hours. 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
1: Delays are being reported on Highway 19E over in Carter County. It's in Roan Mountain, and those extend from Morgan Hollow all the way down to Floyd Moody Road, so about a mile and a half of slow traffic. And last half hour, we got a call about a crash in Bristol, Tennessee. It's off of West State Street on the Bluffville Highway, Route 126, near the Big Red Apple Shed. That report, courtesy of the Precision Electrical Traffic Hotline. It's Kevin Castle in the traffic center on the Tri-Cities Traffic Station, 96.9 WXBQ.
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around midnight. He took his lucky fence pliers and a mag light. He cut the fence out. He snuck on in. One whistle in the wind and that buckskin. He came running, running right up. He had the saddle already, so he saddled up. Rode off like a bat out of hell, and

Yeah, it's Brooks and Dunn and Brand New Man at 96.9 WXBQ. That's how I feel every single morning after a cup of coffee. Woo! I saw the light. I'm a brand new man, especially if I put a little whiskey in it. At 6:21, I'm Drake Stevens. Thanks for joining us this afternoon, 24 karat country, for your drive home hours. So I was reading about this Florida man story. Yep, a man in Florida was arrested on charges of felony domestic battery after an altercation with his girlfriend because he was passing gas in bed. Yep, they were in bed. His girlfriend was like, dude, you need to stop doing that. And he responded by calling her a derogatory term that I can't mention here. And then she got mad enough that she spit on him. And things escalated to basically her being attacked by him. And she then attacked him and bit his finger to get him off of her. And she reported the incident to Largo, Florida police and provided a recording of their conversation. And I'm going to assume that since he was the one arrested and charged,

0: that recording probably proved that he was indeed breaking wind. All right, I got a no-talk triple play coming up next. The WXBQ.
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8: I'm meteorologist Alan Archer. Look at our WXPQ forecast now for the Tri-Cities. Skies here to be fair to partly cloudy through the weekend with light winds, low humidity, cold night tonight, 41. For tomorrow, sunshine at 77, well, then we're down to 45. Sunday morning, still pretty chilly, then up to a sunny 74 degrees. Looks like next week, high temperatures will be in the high 70s and 80s with lots of sunshine. I'm meteorologist Alan Archer here at the Tri-Cities Weather Station, 96.9 WXPQ.

0: It's Jacob Hackworth and What Took You So Long? 96.9 WXBQ. That's how I feel about 7 o'clock tonight. What took you so long? No, I've been having a great time in here today, but it is time for me to get out of here, get my weekend started. I think I'm going to go sing some karaoke tonight and maybe have a drink or 10. You know, and not necessarily in that priority order. You know what I'm saying? There might even be some pre-gaming involved in this. But listen, I want you to have a safe and fantastic weekend. Matthew James is up next with The Night Show after 7 o'clock tonight. I'm out. See ya.
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0: 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Gary Allen, the one. I'm Matthew James. Here we are. The night show is on. Welcome to it. A Friday night. It's going to get fun. Tonight it's in the Rabbit's Request Hour, putting you in charge tonight. It's like a little glimpse of things. It's a one-hour glimpse of things to come for tomorrow night, which is the Saturday Night Request and Dedication Show. Starts at 7, goes 3 hours till 10. So it's a little glimpse of it. That's tonight, 10 o'clock. The Rabbit's Request Hour is on the way. Be thinking about what you want to request or dedicate. Lots of today's country or 24-karat country favorites. Maybe some winning. Lots going on. We're always giving something away. So you want to win? Keep it locked in. I'll give you the details coming up right here. 96.9 WXBQ.
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6: All right, I'm meteorologist Alan Archer. Look at our WDXQ forecast now for the Tri-Cities. Tonight, fair skies at 41. Tomorrow, sunshine is 77. But then for Sunday, we're 45 in the morning, 74 in the afternoon, and well, Monday is back up to a sunny high of 77 degrees. Temperatures are in the 80s most of next week with lots of sunshine. I'm meteorologist Alan Archer here at the Tri-Cities Weather Station. 96.9 WXBQ.

0: 96.9 WXBQ, Ronnie Dunn, Ain't No Trucks in Texas. I'm Matthew James. Hang on, more is coming up. But hey, you know what else is coming up? Tickets to Dollywood. See the Harvest Festival. 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Hoot Owl Hollow. Dolly's glowing giant guitar. Then, of course, the 40-foot tall pumpkin tree. It's all part of the Great Pumpkin Lumenites. It's a pretty awesome experience. The Harvest Festival at Dollywood. 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